make it, leaving scratches across the atlas. 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Two blinks to make your heart sink, 360 degrees like a roller rink. That's how my life moves upon a solar

It's not time to make a change. Just relax, take it easy. You're still young, that's your fault. There's so much you have to know.